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From the soundtrack to the movie Ghost World, that was Mohammed Rafi performing John Pehi Kanho.

That was Down by the Riverside by Snooks Eaglin from the album Fire in My Bones.

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You just heard Love Me a Little While by Sadelle Davis from the album When Lightning Struck the Pine. Mm-hmm.

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0: Had a little audio difficulty that time, folks, but while I was thinking about that, I was wondering, at this present moment, how many people are achieving orgasm in the city of Atlanta? There must be 2.5 million people here. And I would assume that probably 13,000 of you at this very moment are having orgasm.
1: Was this just cutting out?
0: Yeah.
2: Do it? Oh, yeah, yeah, we're on. Yeah, listening to Creatures Del Mar on WREK Atlanta. With technical difficulties.
0: We love each and every one of you. We'd love you to come over to Harold's house after the gig's over.
3: We're going to hear you now.
0: He lives off of Wyuka Road. So when it's 11 o'clock sharp, we're leaving here for cheese ball and wine. It's not very far for all of you who want to come. Thanks.
3: Yeah.

0: Put that puppy for me, Amy.
1: I liked it a lot.
0: Amy, put that puppy for me.
2: We're down here from Bainbridge, Georgia. We're happy. Yeah,
0: we're here
2: from Cochran.
0: Listen, we need help, O.R. I came up here for some help.
3: Kept
0: asking all the people I knew if they take me home and introduce me to the parents.
3: Keep them low.
4: Okay, that's why it was peaking. Okay.
3: Yeah.
2: Alright.
3: Yeah, you might not even use these.
4: Okay. Yeah.
0: I'm flying. It's a world of doom.

Here's a story about taking a little girl to the gallery and seeing how sensitive she actually really was. The sunflowers, the mottled sun in the shadows, and about my salary. Pictures of presidents.

0: Got to. Sorry. Got to.
1: Okay.
2: Okay, and listen to Creatures Del Mar on WREK. Let's see. Who are the members of the band, and you know which instruments?
3: Walter Brewer is the key member of the band. He plays keys, and he's also the major guru of the band.
4: We don't believe in that guru stuff, man.
3: Another guy in the band is Harold Kelling. He's O.R. And there's Pat Krill over here. And I'm Phil Stone. Hi, Atlanta. We're in your bedroom. Thank you. Play a little bit of city music.

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Yes, about a crack. This next tune is about a crack. The crack in the skull of the world. San Andreas Fault.

0: Let's get intimate, everyone. What's your name again?
1: Steve.
0: Peter.
1: Steve.
0: Steve. Talk to Harold a minute.
1: Okay.
0: Harold's got a lot to say.
1: All right, where'd y'all get the name of the band?
2: Philip Stone made the name of the band up.
0: This is Creatures Del Mar. I got this on one of my dilated periods. You know how that is when you've kind of partied hard all night long and you wake up about 12:30 and you kind of feel like you got glue in your brain. And it takes you a little bit of breakfast, some coffee, and maybe some walking around, and people look at you like you're dead and stuff. And then finally about 3:30 you start coming around, and here I am down in Destin on the beach, and I see these little trigger fishes that look a lot like Godfrey Cambridge. And I start thinking, well, these are like Creatures Del Mar, dude. They look like black comedians, these fish do. And I think, how funny to have a band full of trigger fish and call them all Creatures Del Mar. And so that ended my dilated period. You know how it is when the sun flows down on the beach and it's sunset and it floods all through town, like across the beach and across the sidewalk, and you're thinking, wow, I'm in heaven, man. Nobody knows what I'm thinking but me. And sometimes you do weird little eruptions. And you think, ha, that's a secret too, because nobody else knows that I did that but me. How about some fruit?
1: Guess that just about explains it.
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0: zombie. 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
1: We're going to do another instrumental featuring.
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1: Featuring Harold Kelling and Pat Krill and Walter Brewer. A fine instrumental R&B section in themselves.

We're going to do a song inspired by Ray Milland and a Bible. And the opening of the liquor store is at 8 o'clock when he was stood across the street shaking. Lost the weekend. There's a dead spot on the radio. Where's Andrea and Kitty? Andrea and Kitty are waiting, and Harold and Mrs. Mother and his lovely son Tarman are all at home with Ed.

0: thanks a lot for tuning in. And we're going to leave you on a note of social. 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We have Harold singing Christian Life.
1: This is the Christian life. Something I believe in.

0: thanks for putting up with us. We love all of you. If you'd like for us to meet your parents, I mean, we're available. 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They'll tell you how to get in touch with us. Yeah, if you want any of us to date your daughters or any of that sort of stuff, we're available. I mean, all we are available. We can't get a job, man. Give us a job. Call us up.
1: All right. I'd like to thank Creatures Del Mar for coming down tonight.
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1: appreciate
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1: It. 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

0: insinuates. 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Where nothing ever changed.
1: Test. 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
0: You have come to rest.
2: Did you hear something?
3: 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This is.
0: Noise.
4: We gotta try first. Can you do it?
5: All creation of
1: test.
0: When nothing ever changed.
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He does not see or hear. 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
1: We should take comfort. 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
2: Real and of excellent quality. 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
1: seer pushed
0: back on them.
1: Bioactive.
0: Based on the past,
1: they're
0: increasingly frustrated because they
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0: see it
1: pushed
0: back.
1: Bioactive
0: collagen peptides. 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
2: Yeah.

0: 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You've just heard Slobot with Minotaur Fugue.
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That was cellist Daniil Safran performing Bach's Suite for Solo Cello No. 2 in D minor, BWV 1008, 5 Minuetto 1 and 2.

0: You just heard the Stuttgart Radio Symphony Orchestra, conducted by Heinz Hollinger, performing Charles Koechlin's Motin France dans les Hautes Vallées from Les Arles Persanes.
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0: That was Esther Bouliardho on piano, performing Adolf Henselt's Deux Etudes de Salon, Opus 5, Number 5 in a sharp minor, off of Henselt Piano Works.
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The piece you just heard was entitled Con Buranimo. It was composed by Christopher Roberts off the album Trios for Deep Voices. It was performed by Roberts, Mark Morton, and James Bergman on double bass.

0: You just heard Eugene Ysaye's Amati for two violins and orchestra, Opus 26, performed by David and Igor Oistrakh.
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That was Gowanus Canal by Jeff Arnold, Seth Misterka, Ruben Ratting, and Nate Woolley from the album Transit.

0: That was Budo from the album Birth of the Cool by Miles Davis.
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The beautiful riots say, I'm not like this, and walk away, embrace and dig up under Normandy. What's a black singing body got to do with it? Look at my shoes. 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The dissonance in compensation. My shoes, the setting partly frees. Got to do with it. Look at what's a black singing body dig up under Normandy, walk away, embrace, and I'm not like this, and the beautiful riots say bursts with variation midnight, and the table thing is a water thing, and all the way across the moon bring Atlantic situations, the pitch and time of looters, Harriet plus Harriet plus sound plus the pitch and time of looters all the way across, burst with variation, walk away, dig, my shoes, the dissonance.

help yourself, but don't. My shoes got to do with it. Look at the setting, partly freeze, dig. 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I'm not the beautiful burst. Thing is a midnight and the burst. The table, the beautiful. The setting, the rest. 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
1: 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Closing out the night is Psych Out at 11, bringing you through a technicolor dream via psychedelic rock and freakout music, only on WREK Atlanta.

You just heard Courtesy Call by Omni, and before that was Silver Tongue by Pax. Up next, this is Call for Unity by The Mirrors.

That was If I Say Die With Me by The Tellers. 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

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You tug, Po-Shine, woman, but you sure Lord can't take mine. Here come D. Ford Bailey now as a harmonica.

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1: 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Yeah.

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That was Tender Blades by Ice Age off their new album For Love of Grace and Hereafter. My apologies, it was not Iron Feet by Yahweh Nailgun. It was Ultra Shade Beat My Blood Dog Down. 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

That was Opposite Teacher by My New Band Believe off of their new self-titled album. Before that was Soul Singer in a Session Band by Bright Eyes off the album Casadega. Up next is Cradle by Feeble Little Horse off their new album Bitknot.

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It is 3:01 p.m. That was God's Gonna Give You a Million Dollars by Shallow Water off their album God's Gonna Give You a Million Dollars, which wraps up our rock, rhythm, and roll block for the day. On to electronic, starting off with Montreal by Autechre off the album Amber, followed by Naraka by Boards of Canada off their new album Inferno.

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That was Acrid Avid Jam Shred by Aphex Twin off the album I Care Because You Do. 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

0: had a sword and a pistol, a bucket at his side, a rope strapped by Mr. Gamble. 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He rode right up to
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leave you very much, not even laughter. Like any dealer, he was watching for the card that is so high and wild, he'll never need to deal another. He was just some Joseph looking for a manger. He was just some Joseph looking for a manger. And then leaning on your windowsill, he'll say one day you caused his will to weaken with your love and warmth and shelter. And then taking from his wallet

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Oh, you've seen that man before, his golden arm dispatching cards, but now it's rusted from the elbow to the finger. And he wants to trade the game he plays for shelter. Yes, he wants to trade.

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A seer, a jagged, barren mound. Grammar's jester in the town. The wrecking ball is fast approaching. Engulfing spirit, lingers floating. We bid farewell, our love is lost. The clock is ticked, it's final time.

That was On est Perret by Céline Desberg. Before that was The River by Dominique Fils-Aimé. And then before that was Where Are You Now by Stormford. That song, The River, I love it. It has so much blues influence and the drums are killer with that one. So up next, we're going to bring it a little bit jazzier with this track. It's Open This Wall by Berlioz.

I am, and I'm wonderful, and I know there's this supreme power that gives me the ability to be everything if I just allow it to happen. It's about saying, open this wall.

You just heard Soul Boy by Pirellel, Green Tea Pang. And that particular version of the track was an Izco remix. Before that was a Korean track, YYY, by Suman and Slom. And before that was Temptations by Jitwam. All right, we wanted to pick up the BPM a little bit there, but we'll slow it down some. So next up, I have another track that I discovered recently called Night Drive by Ruby.

That was Days of Us by Tom Misch and Kaidi Akinibi. Before that was Last Forever by Patchwork Inc. and Wyatt Waddell. And then before that was Night Drive by Ruby. All right, up next, we're coming in our final portion of the hour. We're going to play also more of a jazz fusion, old school-ish French song called Prelude I Go Round by Cortex.

That was our final track for the hour. That was Summer in the City by Quincy Jones. Love that track. Before that, of course, was Prelude, A Go Round by Cortex. You have been listening to Velvet. I'm your host, Alyssa. It's been my pleasure sharing some great music with you all for the past hour. Feel free to stick along if you'd like for the next show, 100 Recs, for some hyperpop. And I will be back next week sharing something a little bit special. So if you're interested, feel free to tune in and I'll be there. Have a great day, y'all.

You just heard Dawbreaker by Marshall Four, and before that was Horse DJ by Tuna Display. I don't have anything intensely profound to say about these songs other than I like them, so I will keep letting you listen to what 100 Rex has in store for the night. The next song being First Class by Mari Mari.

You just heard the Someone remix of Copycats by Danny Brown featuring Underscores. Speaking of Underscores, I am honestly still absolutely starstruck. She stopped by Atlanta this past Monday and gave an absolutely phenomenal show. I saw, this is my second, was my second time seeing Underscores. I did see her with Danny Brown when she came to Atlanta in December. And it is crazy to me just how much her performance game leveled up. She was such a dynamic and magnetic performer. I could not keep my eyes off of her despite not being able to see her for half of the time, given the height of everyone in the pit. I am not tall, but it just, seeing her live absolutely gives me a new appreciation for her songs. And I do have an Underscores cover later up in my playlist tonight, but I found this remix a while ago and I thought it was very fun and very appropriate for the show. I really love Underscores features on her Danny Brown songs. I think they just work so beautifully together. I think those two songs, Copycats and Baby, were probably my absolute favorites off of the new Danny Brown album. And up next, we have a new song released, I think, not even a week ago. But this is Suave, I don't know, by Acrylla featuring none other than Jane Remover.

0: I'm feeling hella good. I'm feeling hella good. I'm feeling hella good.
1: I'm feeling hella good.
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3: I'm feeling hella good.

That was Lithic by Listened Now, and before that was I Run My Hands Through It by Dane. Once again, the last song was Lithic by Listened Now, and before that, I Run My Hands Through It by Dane. It's really funny when I was going through my collection of songs for tonight, and I realized I included two songs that referenced, and you'll have to forgive me for doing this, but that had 6/7 as part of the lyrics, and I didn't do it on purpose. And both of these songs were released well before this year, so I believe well before I think the joke or the trend was started. But I just, that's interesting to me that of course I accidentally managed to have two songs in one night that mentioned 6/7. But of course, accidental. It happens to the best of us. It truly does. And speaking of things that happen to the best of us, we're running out of time. And it really does happen to the best of us. But I think I can play one last song. But before I do that, I want to remind y'all where y'all are. You're listening to WRAK Atlanta 91.1, thank goodness. And this is 100 Rex, and I am DJ Spinstar, and I will be here this week. I've been here last week, and I'll be here next week. So if you like what you heard, don't worry. I'll be here 7 p.m. same time next week. But I will leave you with one last song for tonight, which is Bounce by Tommy Fleece, which I think is a very, well, bouncy song. Have a great night.